0: Cooperativa, 11, 24 minutos. 11, 24 minutos.
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0: Hasta las 6, lo mejor del día. Luego, el diario de Cooperativa.
1: Rumors been round, and it takes a time. But the shack outside the game. And you know what I'm talking about. Just let me know if you wanna go to that home out on the range. They got a lot of nice girls.